already in the past produced records. These records were successful and produced considerable results. But the funds have been spent, and very well spent. And for this reason, we're now

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I demand a microphone to rock the homeboys with an instrumental to make noise.

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You know how to be a

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Don't be a drag, just be a queen. Don't be a drag, just be a queen.

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Your black, white, racial, like a set. You're Lebanese, you're Orient. But they're like sister trilogies. 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Cause baby,